Did you know that Mary Hart, former Entertainment Tonight co-host, was born in Madison, South Dakota, and was Miss South Dakota in 1970? 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

0: Mitchell, it's time to celebrate. America turns 250, and there's no better place to honor it than right here at home. From Main Street to the cornfields, it's the people, the pride, and the tradition that makes our town shine. 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
1: Mitchell's only live and local color radar weather. Call for a chance of showers and thunderstorms through the overnight tonight with a low around 61. Friday showers likely in the morning, then becoming sunny, high of 84 with south winds at 5 to 10. Friday night, mostly clear skies, low around 59. And then Saturday, sunny skies, high of 94 degrees, southeast winds at 15, gusting up to 25. That is Mitchell's only live and local color radar weather.
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2: Mitchell's only live and local color radar weather. Call for a chance of showers and thunderstorms through the overnight tonight with a low around at 61. Friday showers likely in the morning, then becoming sunny, high of 84 with south winds at 5 to 10. Friday night, mostly clear skies, low around 59. And then Saturday, sunny skies, high of 94 degrees, southeast winds at 15, gusting up to 25. That is Mitchell's only live and local color radar weather.
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Did you know that the South Dakota home of Laura Ingalls Wilder, author of the Little House on the Prairie books, is in Desmet, South Dakota? 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

0: Mitchell's only live and local color radar weather. Call for a chance of showers and thunderstorms through the overnight tonight with a low around at 61. Friday showers likely in the morning, then becoming sunny, high of 84 with south winds at 5 to 10. Friday night, mostly clear skies, low around 59. And then Saturday, sunny skies, high of 94 degrees, southeast winds at 15, gusting up to 25. That is Mitchell's only live and local color radar weather.
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1: 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Yeah, this is the Big Bopper speaking.

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0: 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Oh, I'm glad I'm not an Oscar Mayer wiener. That is what I never want to be. Because if I were an Oscar Mayer wiener, there would soon be nothing left of me.
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2: Mitchell's only live and local color radar weather. Call for a chance of showers and thunderstorms through the overnight tonight with a low around at 61. Friday showers likely in the morning, then becoming sunny, high of 84 with south winds at 5 to 10. Friday night, mostly clear skies, low around 59. And then Saturday, sunny skies, high of 94 degrees, southeast winds at 15, gusting up to 25. That is Mitchell's only live and local color radar weather.
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2: Mitchell's only live and local color radar weather. Call for a chance of showers and thunderstorms through the overnight tonight with a low around at 61. Friday showers likely in the morning, then becoming sunny, high of 84 with south winds at 5 to 10. Friday night, mostly clear skies, low around 59. And then Saturday, sunny skies, high of 94 degrees, southeast winds at 15, gusting up to 25. That is Mitchell's only live and local color radar weather.
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2: 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Snap, crackle, pop, Rice Krispies. I say it's crackle, the crispy sound. 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
2: Mitchell's only live and local color radar weather. Call for a chance of showers and thunderstorms through the overnight tonight with a low around at 61. Friday showers likely in the morning, then becoming sunny, high of 84 with south winds at 5 to 10. Friday night, mostly clear skies, low around 59. And then Saturday, sunny skies, high of 94 degrees, southeast winds at 15, gusting up to 25. That is Mitchell's only live and local color radar weather.
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2: Mitchell's only live and local color radar weather. Call for a chance of showers and thunderstorms through the overnight tonight with a low around at 61. Friday showers likely in the morning, then becoming sunny, high of 84 with south winds at 5 to 10. Friday night, mostly clear skies, low around 59. And then Saturday, sunny skies, high of 94 degrees, southeast winds at 15, gusting up to 25. That is Mitchell's only live and local color radar weather.
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Did you know Armour South Dakota was founded in 1885? 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
2: Mitchell's only live and local color radar weather. Call for a chance of showers and thunderstorms through the overnight tonight with a low around at 61. Friday showers likely in the morning, then becoming sunny, high of 84 with south winds at 5 to 10. Friday night, mostly clear skies, low around 59. And then Saturday, sunny skies, high of 94 degrees, southeast winds at 15, gusting up to 25. That is Mitchell's only live and local color radar weather.
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3: 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What's with the dark glasses? I never seen a tuna in dark glasses.
4: You don't see tunas with cigars every day, either.
3: Oh, come on. What's with the shades?
4: I'm going up to the Cypress for a look around. Like, the sun hides my eyes, you know?
3: Ooh, what's up there?
4: A star-kissed tuna scout.
3: A star-kissed tuna scout? Hey, how about if I go along?
4: Forget it, kid. You'll never even notice you.
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4: You'd never make the weight. Besides, it ain't what you are, it's who you know that counts. You gotta have connections.
3: You got connections?
4: My brother-in-law. Starkist took him last month. I'm sure he put in a wait for me. Yeah, what'd I tell you? They sent for me. All right, cut the comedy.
5: Sorry, Charlie. Only the best tuna get to be Starkist. Insist on Starkist.
4: Tell him Charlie sent you.
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1: Mitchell's only live and local color radar weather. Call for a chance of showers and thunderstorms through the overnight tonight with a low around 61. Friday showers likely in the morning, then becoming sunny, high of 84 with south winds at 5 to 10. Friday night, mostly clear skies, low around 59. And then Saturday, sunny skies, high of 94 degrees, southeast winds at 15, gusting up to 25. That is Mitchell's only live and local color radar weather.
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2: Mitchell's only live and local color radar weather. Call for a chance of showers and thunderstorms through the overnight tonight with a low around at 61. Friday showers likely in the morning, then becoming sunny, high of 84 with south winds at 5 to 10. Friday night, mostly clear skies, low around 59. And then Saturday, sunny skies, high of 94 degrees, southeast winds at 15, gusting up to 25. That is Mitchell's only live and local color radar weather.
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1: Mitchell's only live and local color radar weather. Call for a chance of showers and thunderstorms through the overnight tonight with a low around at 61. Friday showers likely in the morning, then becoming sunny, high of 84 with south winds at 5 to 10. Friday night, mostly clear skies, low around 59. And then Saturday, sunny skies, high of 94 degrees, southeast winds at 15, gusting up to 25. That is Mitchell's only live and local color radar weather.
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2: Good advice is hard to find. I'm lawyer Jim Taylor. Your sister says she's not worried. She put her kids' names on all the CDs. Your neighbor says he's not worried because he gave his house to his kids. That's nice. Maybe not right, but nice. What do you need to do for your situation? Come see me, Jim Taylor. I'll help you get it right. That's good advice. That's what I do. James D. Taylor, PC, attorney and counselor at law.
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3: What's funny?
4: Potato chips in that? 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
3: No, Pringles, newfangled potato chips.
4: Newfangled?
3: Yeah, the ones that stay fresh.
4: Potato chips that stay fresh.
3: Yeah, and not broken.
4: Not broken. Who sold you that, Charlie?
3: No, kid. Look, crushed fruit canister. And airtight. Now watch, Joe, because there's a whole bag full of chips in here.
4: Hey, they're not broken.
3: I know.
5: Fresh.
3: And Pringles stay fresh. You can recap them.
4: Hey, look how they stack together.
3: Made a new way. 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
4: How about that? Unbroken potato chips that stay fresh. You know, this Pringles guy should be taken seriously. Pringles newfangled potato chips.
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0: Millions of Americans are doing just that. 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
1: Mitchell's only live and local color radar weather. 30% chance of showers and thunderstorms today. Cloudy through the mid-morning, then gradual clearing with highs near 85. Southwest winds 5 to 10. For tonight, mostly clear with a low around 59. North-northwest winds 5 to 10. Saturday, sunny high near 94. East-southeast winds 5 to 10, getting up to 15 in the afternoon. Winds can gust as high as 25. And Sunday, a 20% chance of showers and thunderstorms after 1. Mostly sunny and hot with high near 95. Breezy with a south-southeast wind up to 25. Gusts as high as 35.
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3: From the Mitchell Now News Desk, I'm Morgan McCarthy. Well, the debate continues, and we're talking about that proposed digital billboard on North Main Street, and it took another turn this week as the Mitchell Board of Adjustment approved a revised version of the project, with the Mitchell Republic reporting that the board initially failed to approve a conditional use permit for the sign because that proposal did not receive the 6 votes required for approval. However, after the applicant offered to change it a little bit by reducing the size of the billboard, board members voted to reconsider the issue and ultimately approved both the conditional use permit and that variance request. So the sign now that we'll see up will be 320 square feet, which is smaller than the original proposal. And supporters argued the smaller design did address concerns while still allowing the project to get the green light. Construction, you could see that underway later this summer. Well, looking back at primary election results, turnout for Tuesday was above 34% across our state, and that's the strongest turnout for a primary that we've seen since 2008. Now, locally, we shrink the lens a bit and see that slightly more than one-third of the registered voters here in Davidson County turned out for that primary election. Officials with the Secretary of State's office made the announcement on their website, saying overall across South Dakota, more than 171,000 ballots were cast. Our state has just over 497,000 voters. Turnout for Republicans was 43% compared to 17% by Democrats and 10% for other parties and independents. And if you ever want to recap or look back at some of those ward races or city and school board, you can find online all of that recap at MitchellNow.com. And that's the latest from the MitchellNow.com News Center.
4: Drew Avery here with your Friday morning sports. Starting on the area side of things, we got some results from yesterday's state softball games. Let's start with Class A. It was number 8 seed Elk Point Jefferson upsetting number 1 seed Madison 3-1. In Class B, number 1 seed Castlewood beat number 8 seed Freeman Marion Freedom Academy 7-3. Number 4 seed Hanson beat number 5 seed Avon 11-10. And number 2 seed McCook Central Montrose took down number 7 seed Redfield 13-0. For today in Class A, it's number 5 seed Beersford versus number 1 seed Madison at 10 a.m. on the loser's bracket side, or consolation side, at the Players Softball Complex Field C. In Class B, on the consolation side, it's number 8 seed Freeman Marion Freedom Academy taking on number 5 seed Avon at 10 a.m. at the Players Softball Complex Field A. On the winner's side, number 4 seed Hanson takes on number 1 seed Castlewood at 2 at the Players Softball Complex Field A. And number 6 seed Gabriel Volin will take on number 2 seed McCook Central Montrose at 4 at the Players Softball Complex Field B, also on the winner's side of the bracket. For your amateur baseball, we had some results from yesterday's game action. Madison Broncos beat Philandrew Cardinals 5-2. Parks and Rays beat Mount Vernon Mustangs 4-3. Placular Tomatoes beat Dimmock Emory Raptors 15-2. Freeman Black Sox beat the Minnow Mad Frogs 17-5. Parks and Mudcats beat the Corsica Horned Frogs 9-3. Winter Cologne Pheasants beat the Alexandria Angels 11-6.

0: Chamberlain Mallards beat the Cologne Chaos 5-2, and Kemba White Lake Nationals shut out the Winter Demons 10-0. In the MLB, the Minnesota Twins began a new series yesterday against the Kansas City Royals at home. It was Kansas City who took Game 1 in Minneapolis by a score of 8-6. Pinch hitter Josh Rojas had a go-ahead two-run single in the ninth inning to propel the Royals to victory. The two teams will play again tonight at 7:15 p.m. on MLB TV. In the WNBA, the Minnesota Lynx battled last night with one of the top teams in the league, the Golden State Valkyries. It ended up being the Lynx who gutted out the 87-84 victory for their sixth straight win. They were led by Olivia Miles, who scored a career-high 28 points and netted 8 threes, setting a rookie record for made threes in a game. Minnesota improved to 8-2 overall. In the NBA, the finals continue tonight with Game 2 in San Antonio. The number 3 seed New York Knicks will visit the number 2 seed San Antonio Spurs and aim to go up 2-0 in the series after already leading it 1-0. Tip-off is at 7:30 on ABC. 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
1: Did you know that Mount Vernon, South Dakota, was originally called Arlington after the man who provided shelter for travelers who were on their way up the Fort Thompson Trail? It became Mount Vernon when the railroad pushed westward from Mitchell after 1881. The Post Office Department requested the change because Arlington sounded too much like the existing Arlington, South Dakota. 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
2: Mitchell's only live and local color radar weather. 30% chance of showers and thunderstorms today. Cloudy through the mid-morning, then gradual clearing with highs near 85. Southwest winds 5 to 10. For tonight, mostly clear with a low around 59. North-northwest winds 5 to 10. Saturday, sunny high near 94. East-southeast winds 5 to 10, getting up to 15 in the afternoon. Winds can gust as high as 25. And Sunday, a 20% chance of showers and thunderstorms after 1. Mostly sunny and hot with a high near 95. Breezy with a south-southeast wind up to 25. Gusts as high as 35.
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7: From the Mitchell Now News Desk, I'm Morgan McCarthy. Well, a heads up about a project to start your next week. As if you're traveling east of Mitchell, you want to prepare for some long-term road closures to begin the week as those orange construction colors will be back on the scene. The South Dakota Department of Transportation says Highway 38 will close to through traffic starting June 8th, so that's Monday, between Alexandria and Highway 25, and that's part of a major reconstruction project. The closure will stretch from 421st Avenue east to Highway 25 and will stay in place through November. So you'll be detoured using U.S. Highway 81, I-90, and Highway 38P, also known as Riverside Road. That's an $8 million project and again expected to stretch into the fall months. But we're focusing on summer vacation now, and just because school is out for the summer, it doesn't mean those school zone speed limits are disappearing here locally. As Mitchell police want to remind drivers that 15

0: Mile per hour school zone remains in effect around Longfellow Elementary during designated weekday hours throughout the summer. A refresher online, easy to find at MitchellNow.com. And do you like the 605? Today's 605 day here in South Dakota, where we celebrate the state's only area code and then learn how to keep it beautiful and welcoming for all here in our state, especially as tourism kicks up, right? 605 day was first celebrated by Travel South Dakota a decade ago, and the department is encouraging you to visit favorite restaurants, scenic views, hidden gems throughout the state. Maybe just put a little South Dakota pride into your weekend. And that's the latest from the MitchellNow.com News Center.
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2: Peggy Ann Larson, age 69, of Mitchell, South Dakota, passed away on May 23rd, 2026. Memorial services will be held at a later date. Doyle D. Estabrook, age 89, passed away on Sunday, May 24th, 2026, at Westcona Manor in Westington Springs. Funeral services will be at 10:30 a.m. Saturday, June 6th, at Will Funeral Chapel in Mitchell. Interment will follow at Trinity Lutheran Cemetery near Storla. Visitation will be from 9:30 a.m. until the time of service at the funeral chapel. Stephen Whitney, age 75, of Mitchell, South Dakota, passed away Wednesday, May 27th, in Mitchell. Arrangements are pending under the direction of Bittner Funeral Chapel. Mary Ann Strand, age 66, of Mitchell, South Dakota, passed away on Monday, June 1st, 2026, at her home. Funeral services will be 10 a.m. Tuesday, June 9th, at First Lutheran Church in Mitchell. Burial will be at Graceland Cemetery in Mitchell. Visitation will be Monday from 5 to 6:30 p.m. at the church. Arrangements by the Bittner Funeral Chapel. Stephen F. Mechtenberg, age 73, passed away suddenly on Monday, June 1st, 2026, at Quality Living Incorporated in Omaha, Nebraska. Funeral Mass will be Saturday, June 6th at 10:30 a.m. at Sacred Heart Catholic Church in Parkston. Visitation will be Friday, June 5th from 5 to 7 p.m. with a 7 p.m. prayer service at Sacred Heart Catholic Church in Parkston. Sherry Dryden, age 79, of Mitchell, South Dakota, went to her heavenly home Thursday, June 4th at her home under hospice care. Funeral services will be at 11 a.m. Saturday, June 13th at Bittner Funeral Chapel in Mitchell. Burial will be at a later date in Evergreen Memorial Gardens in Brainerd, Minnesota. Visitation will be 1 hour prior to the funeral service.
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2: Drew Avery here with your Friday morning sports. Starting on the area side of things, we got some results from yesterday's state softball games. Let's start with Class A. It was number 8 seed Elk Point Jefferson upsetting number 1 seed Madison 3-1. In Class B, number 1 seed Castlewood beat number 8 seed Freeman Marion Freedom Academy 7-3. Number 4 seed Hanson beat number 5 seed Avon 11-10. And number 2 seed McCook Central Montrose took down number 7 seed Redfield 13-0. For today in Class A, it's number 5 seed Beersford versus number 1 seed Madison at 10 a.m. on the loser's bracket side, or consolation side, at the Players Softball Complex Field C. In Class B, on the consolation side, it's number 8 seed Freeman Marion Freedom Academy taking on number 5 seed Avon at 10 a.m. at the Players Softball Complex Field A. On the winner's side, number 4 seed Hanson takes on number 1 seed Castlewood at 2 at the Players Softball Complex Field A. And number 6 seed Gainville Volan will take on number 2 seed McCook Central Montrose at 4 at the Players Softball Complex Field B, also on the winner's side of the bracket. For your amateur baseball, we had some results from yesterday's game action. Madison Broncos beat Philandrew Cardinals 5-2. Parks and Rays beat Mount Vernon Mustangs 4-3. Plaquemines Tomatoes beat Dimmock Emory Raptors 15-2. Freeman Black Sox beat the Minnow Mad Frogs 17-5. Parkson Mudcats beat the Corsica Horned Frogs 9-3. Winter Cologne Pheasants beat the Alexandria Angels 11-6. Chamberlain Mallards beat the Cologne Chaos 5-2. And Kimball White Lake Nationals shut out the Winter Demons 10-0. In the MLB, the Minnesota Twins began a new series yesterday against the Kansas City Royals at home. It was Kansas City who took Game 1 in Minneapolis by a score of 8-6. Pinch hitter Josh Rojas had a go-ahead two-run single in the ninth inning to propel the Royals to victory. The two teams will play again tonight at 7:15 p.m. on MLB TV. In the WNBA, the Minnesota Lynx battled last night with one of the top teams in the league, the Golden State Valkyries. It ended up being the Lynx who gutted out the 87-84 victory for their sixth straight win. They were led by Olivia Miles, who scored a career-high 28 points and netted 8 threes, setting a rookie record for made threes in a game. Minnesota improved to 8-2 overall. In the NBA, the finals continue tonight with Game 2 in San Antonio. The number 3 seed New York Knicks will visit the number 2 seed San Antonio Spurs and aim to go up 2-0 in the series after already leading it 1-0. Tip-off is at 7:30 on ABC. 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
1: Mitchell's only live and local color radar weather. 30% chance of showers and thunderstorms today. Cloudy through the mid-morning, then gradual clearing with highs near 85. Southwest winds 5 to 10. For tonight, mostly clear with a low around 59. North-northwest winds 5 to 10. Saturday, sunny high near 94. East-southeast winds 5 to 10, getting up to 15 in the afternoon. Winds can gust as high as 25. And Sunday, a 20% chance of showers and thunderstorms after 1. Mostly sunny and hot with a high near 95. Breezy with a south-southeast wind up to 25. Gusts as high as 35.
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0: Every once in a while, we need to take a break. 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
2: Mitchell's only live and local color radar weather. 30% chance of showers and thunderstorms today. Cloudy through the mid-morning, then gradual clearing with highs near 85. Southwest winds 5 to 10. For tonight, mostly clear with a low around 59. North-northwest winds 5 to 10. Saturday, sunny high near 94. East-southeast winds 5 to 10, getting up to 15 in the afternoon. Winds can gust as high as 25. And Sunday, a 20% chance of showers and thunderstorms after 1. Mostly sunny and hot with a high near 95. Breezy with a south-southeast wind up to 25. Gusts as high as 35.
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2: Mitchell's only live and local color radar weather. 30% chance of showers and thunderstorms today. Cloudy through the mid-morning, then gradual clearing with highs near 85. Southwest winds 5 to 10. For tonight, mostly clear with a low around 59. North-northwest winds 5 to 10. Saturday, sunny high near 94. East-southeast winds 5 to 10, getting up to 15 in the afternoon. Winds can gust as high as 25. And Sunday, a 20% chance of showers and thunderstorms after 1. Mostly sunny and hot with a high near 95. Breezy with a south-southeast wind up to 25. Gusts as high as 35.
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2: Mitchell's only live and local color radar weather. 30% chance of showers and thunderstorms today. Cloudy through the mid-morning, then gradual clearing with highs near 85. Southwest winds 5 to 10. For tonight, mostly clear with a low around 59. North-northwest winds 5 to 10. Saturday, sunny high near 94. East-southeast winds 5 to 10, getting up to 15 in the afternoon. Winds can gust as high as 25. And Sunday, a 20% chance of showers and thunderstorms after 1. Mostly sunny and hot with a high near 95. Breezy with a south-southeast wind up to 25. Gusts as high as 35.
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3: 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Your answer? Baking. 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
7: Mitchell's only live and local color radar weather. 30% chance of showers and thunderstorms today. Cloudy through the mid-morning, then gradual clearing with highs near 85. Southwest winds 5 to 10. For tonight, mostly clear with a low around 59. North-northwest winds 5 to 10. Saturday, sunny high near 94. East-southeast winds 5 to 10, getting up to 15 in the afternoon. Winds can gust as high as 25. And Sunday, a 20% chance of showers and thunderstorms after 1. Mostly sunny and hot with a high near 95. Breezy with a south-southeast wind up to 25. Gusts as high as 35.
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0: Because now you can kick off your weekend with the Pure Oldies Fab 5 at 5. 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
2: Mitchell's only live and local color radar weather. 30% chance of showers and thunderstorms today. Cloudy through the mid-morning, then gradual clearing with highs near 85. Southwest winds 5 to 10. For tonight, mostly clear with a low around 59. North-northwest winds 5 to 10. Saturday, sunny high near 94. East-southeast winds 5 to 10, getting up to 15 in the afternoon. Winds can gust as high as 25. And Sunday, a 20% chance of showers and thunderstorms after 1. Mostly sunny and hot with high near 95. Breezy with a south-southeast wind up to 25. Gusts as high as 35.
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Nothing does it like 7-Up. Sparkling 7-Up. Fresh, clean, tasting 7-Up. It goes so good when you're taking a break, a 7-Up break. Just one bottle of 7-Up gives you that old energy back. 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Yep, nothing does it like 7-Up.

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1: 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Thank you for the very good music.
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2: Mitchell's only live and local color radar weather. 30% chance of showers and thunderstorms today. Cloudy through the mid-morning, then gradual clearing with highs near 85. Southwest winds 5 to 10. For tonight, mostly clear with a low around 59. North-northwest winds 5 to 10. Saturday, sunny, high near 94. East-southeast winds 5 to 10, getting up to 15 in the afternoon. Winds can gust as high as 25. And Sunday, a 20% chance of showers and thunderstorms after 1. Mostly sunny and hot with a high near 95. Breezy with a south-southeast wind up to 25. Gusts as high as 35.
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0: Mitchell's only live in local color radar weather. 30% chance of showers and thunderstorms today. Cloudy through the mid-morning, then gradual clearing with highs near 85. Southwest winds 5 to 10. For tonight, mostly clear with a low around 59. North-northwest winds 5 to 10. Saturday, sunny high near 94. East-southeast winds 5 to 10, getting up to 15 in the afternoon. Winds can gust as high as 25. And Sunday, a 20% chance of showers and thunderstorms after 1. Mostly sunny and hot with a high near 95. Breezy with a south-southeast wind up to 25. Gusts as high as 35.
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wonder if you're lonesome tonight. You know, someone said the world's a stage and each must play a part. 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And if he won't come back to me, then they can bring the curtain down.

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Just like you and me, right? More great oldies on the way next. 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
1: From the Mitchell Now News Desk, I'm Morgan McCarthy. While Davidson County officials certified results from Tuesday's primary and local elections during their recent meeting for Board of Commissioners, they completed the canvassing process, which included reviewing election materials and then verified that ballots cast in person by mail and through early voting were all properly counted. Election officials also confirmed that ballot security measures were followed and the chain of custody for election materials remained intact throughout the process. With that canvass complete, the results from Tuesday's election are now considered official. On the state level, Governor Larry Roden is joining 22 other Republican governors in urging Congress to pass the Secure America Act. The measure provides continued funding for border protection and ICE. And in a joint statement, the governors praised President Trump's border security efforts and criticized Senate Democrats for not wanting to provide more funding for the agencies. They say sustained funding is needed to continue combating human trafficking, drug trafficking, and violent crimes. And you know a woman farmer who deserves some recognition. Let's get those nominations in today for the Dakota Fest Women Farmer Rancher of the Year Award. That's that annual recognition that honors South Dakota women who make significant contributions to agriculture, whether that's through farming, ranching, community involvement, business leadership. Organizers are encouraging nominations for women who demonstrate dedication to ag while making a positive impact both on the farm and off in their communities. Full details online. You can find those at MitchellNow.com. And that's the latest from the MitchellNow.com News Center.
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Did you know that many towns have a Shakespeare Garden? But Wessington Springs, South Dakota, was the first in the state of South Dakota. It is also the only garden with a replica of the Anne Hathaway cottage, complete with a thatched roof, installed by a master thatcher trained in England. 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
2: Mitchell's only live and local color radar weather. 30% chance of showers and thunderstorms today. Cloudy through the mid-morning, then gradual clearing with highs near 85. Southwest winds 5 to 10. For tonight, mostly clear with a low around 59. North-northwest winds 5 to 10. Saturday, sunny high near 94. East-southeast winds 5 to 10, getting up to 15 in the afternoon. Winds can gust as high as 25. And Sunday, a 20% chance of showers and thunderstorms after 1. Mostly sunny and hot with a high near 95. Breezy with a south-southeast wind up to 25. Gusts as high as 35. Mitchell's only live and local color radar weather. 30% chance of showers and thunderstorms today. Cloudy through the mid-morning, then gradual clearing with highs near 85. Southwest winds 5 to 10. For tonight, mostly clear with a low around 59. North-northwest winds 5 to 10. Saturday, sunny high near 94. East-southeast winds 5 to 10, getting up to 15 in the afternoon. Winds can gust as high as 25. And Sunday, a 20% chance of showers and thunderstorms after 1. Mostly sunny and hot with a high near 95. Breezy with a south-southeast wind up to 25. Gusts as high as 35.
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Did you know Armour South Dakota was founded in 1885? The city was named for Philip D. Armour, who was founder of Armour & Company, a meatpacking company. The athletic teams of Armour High School were formerly known as the Packers, in reference to the well-known packing company. 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
1: 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You think there's room for both of us?
3: 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That's corny.
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2: Guy in a restaurant says to the waiter, the coffee tastes like mud, but the Kellogg's Corn Flakes is great.
1: How come the coffee tastes like mud?
2: It was ground this morning.
1: Ooh, how come the Kellogg's Corn Flakes is great?
2: Because it's made like only Kellogg's knows how.
1: That ain't funny,
4: but it sure is corn. Corny is flakes, anybody makes it. Kellogg's.
2: Get the real Corn Flakes, get Kellogg's.
5: Here's a local news update from the Mitchell Now News Desk.
6: From the Mitchell Now News Desk, I'm Morgan McCarthy. Well, the debate continues, and we're talking about that proposed digital billboard on North Main Street, and it took another turn this week as the Mitchell Board of Adjustment approved a revised version of the project, with the Mitchell Republic reporting that the board initially failed to approve a conditional use permit for the sign because that proposal did not receive the 6 votes required for approval. However, after the applicant offered to change it a little bit by reducing the size of the billboard, board members voted to reconsider the issue and ultimately approved both the conditional use permit and that variance request. So the sign now that we'll see up will be 320 square feet, which is smaller than the original proposal. And supporters argued the smaller design did address concerns while still allowing the project to get the green light. Construction, you could see that underway later this summer. Well, looking back at primary election results, turnout for Tuesday was above 34% across our state, and that's the strongest turnout for a primary that we've seen since 2008. Now, locally, we shrink the lens a bit and see that slightly more than one-third of the registered voters here in Davidson County turned out for that primary election. Officials with the Secretary of State's office made the announcement on their website, saying overall across South Dakota, more than 171,000 ballots were cast. Our state has just over 497,000 voters. Turnout for Republicans was 43% compared to 17% by Democrats and 10% for other parties and independents. And if you ever want to recap or look back at some of those ward races or city and school board, you can find online all of that recap at MitchellNow.com. And that's the latest from the MitchellNow.com News Center.
7: Time now for today's funeral announcements, brought to you by the Bittner Funeral Chapel.
8: Peggy Ann Larson, age 69, of Mitchell, South Dakota, passed away on May 23, 2026. Memorial services will be held at a later date. Doyle D. Estabrook, age 89, passed away on Sunday, May 24, 2026, at West Dakota Manor in Westington Springs. Funeral services will be at 10:30 a.m. Saturday, June 6, at Will Funeral Chapel in Mitchell. Interment will follow at Trinity Lutheran Cemetery near Storla. Visitation will be from 9:30 a.m. until the time of service at the funeral chapel. Stephen Whitney, age 75, of Mitchell, South Dakota, passed away Wednesday, May 27th, in Mitchell. Arrangements are pending under the direction of Bittner Funeral Chapel. Mary Ann Strand, age 66, of Mitchell, South Dakota, passed away on Monday, June 1st, 2026, at her home. Funeral services will be 10 a.m. Tuesday, June 9th, at First Lutheran Church in Mitchell. Burial will be at Graceland Cemetery in Mitchell. Visitation will be Monday from 5 to 6:30 p.m. at the church. Arrangements by the Bittner Funeral Chapel. Stephen F. Mechtenberg, age 73, passed away suddenly on Monday, June 1st, 2026, at Quality Living Incorporated in Omaha, Nebraska. Funeral Mass will be Saturday, June 6th at 10:30 a.m. at Sacred Heart Catholic Church in Parkston. Visitation will be Friday, June 5th from 5 to 7 p.m. with a 7 p.m. prayer service at Sacred Heart Catholic Church in Parkston. Sherry Dryden, age 79, of Mitchell, South Dakota, went to her heavenly home Thursday, June 4th at her home under hospice care. Funeral services will be at 11 a.m. Saturday, June 13th at Bittner Funeral Chapel in Mitchell. Burial will be at a later date in Evergreen Memorial Gardens in Brainerd, Minnesota. Visitation will be 1 hour prior to the funeral service.
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3: Mitchell's only live and local color radar weather. 30% chance of showers and thunderstorms today. Cloudy through the mid-morning, then gradual clearing with highs near 85. Southwest winds 5 to 10. For tonight, mostly clear with a low around 59. North-northwest winds 5 to 10. Saturday, sunny high near 94. East-southeast winds 5 to 10, getting up to 15 in the afternoon. Winds can gust as high as 25. And Sunday, a 20% chance of showers and thunderstorms after 1. Mostly sunny and hot with a high near 95. Breezy with a south-southeast wind up to 25. Gusts as high as 35.
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1: More than just the hits. 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
1: From the Mitchell Now News Desk, I'm Morgan McCarthy. While Davidson County officials certified results from Tuesday's primary and local elections during their recent meeting for Board of Commissioners, they completed the canvassing process, which included reviewing election materials and then verified that ballots cast in person by mail and through early voting were all properly counted. Election officials also confirmed that ballot security measures were followed and the chain of custody for election materials remained intact throughout the process. With that canvass complete, the results from Tuesday's election are now considered official. On the state level, Governor Larry Roden is joining 22 other Republican governors in urging Congress to pass the Secure America Act. The measure provides continued funding for border protection and ICE. And in a joint statement, the governors praised President Trump's border security efforts and criticized Senate Democrats for not wanting to provide more funding for the agencies. They say sustained funding is needed to continue combating human trafficking, drug trafficking, and violent crimes. And do you know a woman farmer who deserves some recognition? Let's get those nominations. Nominations in today for the Dakota Fest Women Farmer Rancher of the Year Award. That's that annual recognition that honors South Dakota women who make significant contributions to agriculture, whether that's through farming, ranching, community involvement, business leadership. Organizers are encouraging nominations for women who demonstrate dedication to ag while making a positive impact both on the farm and off in their communities. Full details online. You can find those at MitchellNow.com. And that's the latest from the MitchellNow.com News Center.
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